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New York City is the place where they said, hey, babe, take a walk along.

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1: Yes, don't turn your back on me, baby. 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You just might pick up my magic sticks.
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that mama, she got it sticking in the cameraman. And we could have some. And he's up there. What's that? Hawaiian noises.

But when his drinking and lusting and his hunger for power became known to more and more people, the demands to do something about this outrageous man began.

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'Cause everybody hates a tourist, especially one who thinks it's all such a laugh.

0: Es la hora rock and pop. Falta un minuto para las 9.
1: I've got some good old loving and I got some more in store.